0: 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En Antofagasta,
1: 15 grados.
0: Y en Santiago,
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What's that? Hawaiian noises. You got

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They're all to hide my guilt and shame. I forgive you, now I ask the same of you. 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